0: explain what is causing this weather and why it is taking 5 to 5.
1: That sudden drop in temperature has half an hour ago. Mexican officials closed the border.
2: Tag being planted in a person's body to track his every movement. 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